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I am Whitney. Happy Friday night to you. I am so glad that you are here. Let us worship the Lord together. I've got some more of your favorite Christian music heading your way.

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That is Carly Ann Taylor here on your life-changing music, Life 90.5. Psalm 46:10 says, "Be still and know that I am God."

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Psalm 46:10 says, "Be still and know that I am God. I will be exalted among the nations."

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That is Elevation Rhythm here on your life-changing music, Life 90.5. Our verse of the day today is coming from 1 Corinthians 3, verse 7. So neither the one who plants nor the one who waters is anything, but only God who makes things grow. Paul's message is clear. While every Christian is empowered with the task of evangelism, it is ultimately God, the Holy Spirit, who grows the seed of faith in an unbeliever's heart. This means others' response to the gospel is not on us as believers. Our responsibility is to faithfully share the good news of eternal life.

That's We the Kingdom here on your uplifting and encouraging Life 90.5. I am Whitney, filling in for Hannah today. Happy to be here with you on your Friday night and your Mother's Day weekend. I have got some more of your favorite music on the way, and let us make a joyful noise to the Lord together.

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4: 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And we shall solve the crime.
3: The new movie, The Sheep Detectives, now in theaters, isn't your average Agatha Christie whodunit. Yes, there's a murder and a mystery, but the investigators are actually sheep. Hugh Jackman plays George, a farmer who lovingly cares for his flock's every need. 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Turns out, the sheep understand him. When George turns up dead, the sheep know foul play was involved, and they're determined to find his killer. The Sheep Detectives emphasizes forgiveness and caring for outsiders. 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

That was Josiah Queen here on your life-changing music, Life 90.5. For the mamas out there, God didn't randomly choose you for your children. He trusted you with them on purpose. He knew your heart, your love, your strength, and even your weaknesses. And he still said, you are the right mother for this child. So when you doubt yourself, remember this. God entrusted you with one of life's greatest callings, and he'll give you the grace to walk it out every single day.

That is Chris Tomlin here on your life-changing music, Life 90.5. That is it for me tonight. I'm heading home, but I want to wish you all a happy Mother's Day and leave you with this verse of the day. It's going to be coming from 1 Corinthians 3:7 and says, "So neither the one who plants nor the one who waters is anything, but only God who makes things grow." So if you haven't had conversations about Christ, you can start with maybe a neighbor or a coworker or a friend and ask God to give you courage so that the good work he has started in you might also take root in others. And then you can allow his Holy Spirit to do the watering of the seeds that you have planted.

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Looks like a rainy weekend up ahead here on the Carolina Coast. Your Saturday, a chance of showers, possibly a thunderstorm as well, with highs in the upper 70s. We'll continue to have a chance of showers for your Sunday with a high near 80 here at Life 90.5.

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12: 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So yeah, this is kind of a big deal. I'm Rachel James with Music News.
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13: It uplifts me. It helps me get through my day. It reminds me what my mission here on earth is.

Peter Burton. Where would I be at Life 90.5? Do you ever find yourself putting way too much pressure on yourself to make everything happen, to fix every problem and guarantee every outcome? I will be the first to admit that I put way too much pressure on myself. Here's a reminder from 1 Corinthians 3:7, the verse of the day on the Bible app. So neither the one who plants nor the one who waters is anything, but only God who makes things grow. It's a great reminder that our job is simply to be faithful with what God has placed in our hands. We plant, we water, but God is the one who is ultimately bringing the growth. So you don't have to carry the weight of the results. You don't have to do it all in your own strength. Just trust that God is already working behind the scenes in ways that you can't see. Keep showing up, keep praying, keep loving, keep believing, and leave the outcome in His hands.

I wanna dance like David. I wanna faith like Paul. I wanna sing like Silas tearing down the prison walls. I wanna face that fire.

John Reddick with The Way at Life 90.5. Well, summertime is on the way, and there are quite a few vacation Bible schools listed on our website at life905.com. There's some in Brunswick County, some in Wilmington, Carolina Beach, Curry Beach, Burgaw, and more. And hey, if your church is hosting a vacation Bible school this summer, you can add that to our calendar right there at life905.com.

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Life-changing music, Life 90.5, Matthew West with Good. You know, it's a good thing to be prepared, but when you take it too far, when you're always worrying about the what ifs, what's going on tomorrow, what am I going to do if this happens, and your mind races, it's telling you that you're being prepared, but really it's stealing your peace. I think Charles Spurgeon sums it up really well in his quote that says, anxiety does not empty tomorrow of its sorrows, but only empties today of its strength. Friend, you don't have to carry the weight of tomorrow today. Surrender the unknowns to God. He is good, trustworthy, and steady, yesterday, today, and forever.

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We know that God will rescue us when we call on Him. In some of those situations where we don't even have the words, when we just call on Him, He will rescue us. Romans 10:13, it says, "For everyone who calls on the name of the Lord will be saved."

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Looks like a rainy weekend up ahead here on the Carolina coast. Your Saturday, chance of showers, possibly a thunderstorm as well, pretty much throughout the day, off and on. Rain with a high in the upper 70s. Your Saturday night will continue to be rainy with a high in the low in the low 60s. Your Sunday for church, it looks like there's going to be some showers throughout the day, probably less than what we'll have on Saturday with a high near 80. Your Sunday night will continue to have a chance of showers with a low in the mid 60s. Coming up is a song that we've been doing at church recently. It's from Passion, called Just That Good, at Life 90.5.

Lauren Daigle, Let It Be a Hallelujah at Life 90.5. Lauren Daigle will be live in concert right here in Wilmington downtown June 12th. The link for tickets and more information is on our website on the concerts page at life905.com. 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

Life 90.5, the Carolina Coast favorite Christian music. Do you ever feel like you just put way too much pressure on yourself to make everything happen, to fix every problem, guarantee every outcome? I'll be the first to admit that I definitely put way too much pressure on myself for everything to be perfect and great. But here's a verse that reminds us that our job is simply to be faithful with what God has placed in our hands. 1 Corinthians 3:7. So neither the one who plants nor the one who waters is anything, but only God who makes things grow. We can plant, we can water, but God is the only one who brings the growth. You don't have to carry the weight of the results. You don't have to do it all in your own strength. Just trust that God is already working behind the scenes in ways that you can't see. Keep showing up, keep praying, keep loving and believing, and leave the outcome in His hands. Why should I?

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Hey, friend, Sam with you here until 2 a.m. hanging out with you. Looks like a rainy weekend up ahead here on the Carolina coast. Looks like more rain for our Saturday. Chance of showers and possibly a thunderstorm throughout the day with a high in the upper 70s. A little less rain for your Sunday. Looks like the chance is still there, though, if you want to grab an umbrella on your way to church. That might be a smart idea. 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
6: The new movie, The Sheep Detectives, now in theaters, isn't your average Agatha Christie whodunit. Yes, there's a murder and a mystery, but the investigators are actually sheep. Hugh Jackman plays George, a farmer who lovingly cares for his flock's every need. George even reads murder mysteries to them. Turns out, the sheep understand him. When George turns up dead, the sheep know foul play was involved, and they're determined to find his killer. The Sheep Detectives emphasizes forgiveness and caring for outsiders. 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

uplifting and encouraging Life 90.5. You know, you never know the impact that your words will make on someone. You know, even that random person you might have talked to in the checkout line at the grocery store. But when you speak graciously to people, encourage them, you might just make an eternal impact on their lives. You never know what kind of season they're in, the circumstances in their lives, or even if they know Jesus. But when we are constantly a reflection of the love of Jesus in our conversations with others, we're making an impact to those who might not have been reached with the hope and joy of the gospel. Colossians 4, 5, and 6 is your life verse for today. It says, be wise in the way that you act towards outsiders. Make the most of every opportunity. Let your conversation be always full of grace, seasoned with salt, so that you may know how to answer everyone.

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uplifting and encouraging Life 90.5. You know how easy it is to drift? Like, nobody really plans to get lost. It kind of just happens. One small step, then another, and before you know it, you're somewhere you were never meant to be, feeling far from who you were or who you wanted to be. And maybe that's how you feel today. But here's the good news. Jesus talks about this in Luke 19:10. For the Son of Man came to seek and to save the lost. So if you've wondered, if you've made choices you regret, if you feel like you've gone a little too far, just remember that he finds people right in the middle of their mess, right in the middle of their struggle, their chaos, their wandering. So wherever you are right now, just know this, you're not too far gone. You might feel lost, but you're not out of his reach. Amen.

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Sam with you here, hanging out with you until 2 a.m. A rainy weekend up ahead here on the Carolina coast. Your Saturday, a chance of showers and thunderstorms throughout the day with a high in the upper 70s. Your Sunday looks like there's a less chance of rain, but that chance is still there. Chance of showers throughout the day, otherwise mostly cloudy with a high near 80 here at Life 90.5.

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5: 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So yeah, this is kind of a big deal. I'm Rachel James with Music News.
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Psalm 23:4 says, even though I walk through the darkest valley, I will fear no evil, for you are with me. You know, that's a great reminder that God doesn't change when your circumstances change. The same God who's faithful on the mountaintop still walks with you in the valley.

Zach Williams, Jesus Loves at Life 90.5. I love this quote from Charles Stanley about gratitude. It says, gratitude produces deep, abiding joy because we know that God is working in us, even through difficulties.

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0: 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I've been washed in the blood. 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

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Well, I am heading out of the studio for tonight, friend. Back here with you Monday night. Hope you have an amazing weekend and happy Mother's Day. 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
6: 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When George turns up dead, the sheep know foul play was involved, and they're determined to find his killer. The Sheep Detectives emphasizes forgiveness and caring for outsiders. 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
6: 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I'm Rachel James with Music News.
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2: What did your mama tell you? Mother's Day Sunday, I want to share some of the things that maybe made a difference in your life. Some advice passed along that maybe you didn't get quite at the time, like Crystal, who said, "My mom taught me about money. She said, just go on and spend it because you can't take it with you and you can't send it ahead. She also taught me that if I'm happy and joyous, that I should tell my face."
3: Tell your face. That's great.
2: Thank you, Crystal. She goes on to text, "Thanks for being there. Y'all are absolutely awesome. Loving Christ, Crystal." Right back at you, Crystal. That's a pretty good advice there.
3: I think so.
2: Your mama told you a few things.
3: She told me a lot of things. I got a lot I could share, but one of my favorite things she told me was, "Boys are weird and they smell funny." I just wish that I understood how understated that statement was. And so, then I got married, and you know, it's just,
2: Of all the things, the wisdom and motherly advice.
3: There is a ton of wisdom and stuff, too. Like, don't worry about anything, but pray about everything. Paraphrase Bible verse. She would tell us a lot, you know. But the boys one really just sticks. Look, I even texted my sisters yesterday and asked them, what is the thing that sticks out to you the most mom told you? Every single one of them said that.
2: The same thing.
3: The same thing.
2: All right. You fill in the blank.
1: My mama told me.
2: What? 2020946. Good morning.
4: Yes, ma'am. My mother used to tell me, she said, "Son, it's a wonder I ever had any more kids after having you." And said that, "From now on, you're not allowed any more sugar." I said, "Sugar?" She said, "Yeah." She said, "You're just wasting it because you're sure not sweetening you up any." So that was my good old loving mother. Bless her heart.
3: Bless her heart.
4: Y'all have a blessed day.
3: You too.
2: All right. 202-0946. Come on now, tell us.

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1: Kill them. 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
3: No, that's not what Stephanie's mama said.
1: That's what the text said.
3: No, Stephanie's mom said kill them with kindness.
1: Oh.
3: A little bit different.
1: Yes, it is.
3: Mm-hmm.
1: And Sharon texts, one thing my mom always told us kids was, oh, you wait till your daddy gets home. And then there was this eerie silence that filled the house.
3: That's always a scary statement.
1: I can't wait till my father comes back.
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0: That's John Reddick on Uplifting and Encouraging Life 90.5. God, turn it around. My mama
1: told me. Don't make me turn this thing around. How about that? Asking you to fill in the blank this morning. My mama told me. Life in the morning, hello.
2: Hello, this is what my mom always tells me when I say I can't do this. She takes out the Bible and she says, I can do all things through Jesus Christ who strengthens me.
1: Yes.
2: And she's like, go ahead, you can do it. I'm like, no, Mom. And she's like, but in the Bible it says. I'm like, okay. And she's like, have faith. I'm like, okay, Mom. And then 1 week later, I get an A+ on it.
1: Yes! And, woo! See, Mama's words are true.
0: That's good.
1: It's a good mama.
0: Right, I think,
1: there.
0: So. And it was funny. Two friends texted in at like the exact same time sharing this exact same message. Paula and Margaret both texting in one of their favorite mom or grandma sayings was pretty is as pretty does.
1: Wow. Earlier we played a Lovely from Holland, which really describes the beauty in God's eyes or prettiness. And so does this song. Throwback from Johnny Diaz on Life 90.5.

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1: Don't forget Mom this Sunday. 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
1: What did she tell you that stands out and stuck with you even till today? 2020946. Good morning.
3: Good morning.
4: Hey.
3: I was listening to you this morning. I want to tell you what my mother used to tell us. Tried to teach us proper table manners. And her favorite thing to say was, Mabel, Mabel, strong and able, keep your elbows off the table.
1: There's a classic one right there from a classic call on Life in the Morning. You got that? Write it down.
3: Mabel, Mabel, strong and able, keep your elbows off the table.
1: And look, Mandy, you got your elbows on the table right now.
5: I'm not eating. It's not how it works.
1: Did not say anything about eating.
3: Oh. Mabel, Mabel, strong and able, keep your elbows off the table.
5: Okay, well, this is more of a desk, though. So does that still count?
1: Oh, Lord.
5: I'm just curious.
1: You sound like the child that was told that at one time. What did your mama tell you? 2020, 9.

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1: We want to celebrate mothers for Mother's Day with a mama mantra.
2: A mama mantra?
1: Yeah.
2: Okay.
1: A mantra is a sacred utterance repeated over and over. And our listeners have created these for us, the mommy mantras.
3: Sit up straight.
1: There's one.
2: Oh.
3: Do you want me to kiss it for you? You want mommy to kiss your boo-boo?
4: Let me smell your breath. You are plucking my last nerve.
1: There's one. That's a good one.
4: What part of no don't you understand?
1: Mama mantra.
4: In or out, in or out.
3: Do I have to pull this car over? Because I will pull this car over. I will pull it over.
1: You get it. It's mama mantras. Those sacred utterances over and over that you've heard over and over. This is Greg Thomas.
2: And Mandy Bowman.
1: Let me tell Seth, shut the front door. Actually, it was close the door, I think, is what his mama mantra
2: right.
1: was.
2: Mm-hmm.
1: All right, we have some more coming in this morning. Mantras are sacred utterances that you say over and over.
2: Right.
1: So that's what we're calling these mama mantras.
2: And Jennifer's mama said, do as I say, not as I do.
1: Oh, that's good. That's good.
2: And also, I brought you into this world, and I can take you out.
1: We mentioned Seth, who texted, close the door. He heard that one over and over again. And also, don't pick your nose. Is that, I guess we could share that one.
2: Yeah.
1: Okay. Good morning. Hello.
5: Yeah, I've got one for you.
1: A mama mantra.
5: Oh, yeah. When I would hear my mother call me by my first and middle name, David Thomas, I knew the gig was up.
1: So the
5: and
1: mantra.
5: I pulled a Craig. I knew I had pulled a Craig. And I was in trouble. And then it would be followed up by, you wait till your father gets home. I knew it was going to be a bad day. I'll tell you a story. One time, I knew I was in trouble. I had written something on the wall in the house. I didn't know any better. Well, she said, David Thomas, you wait till your father gets home. So right before my dad pulled in the driveway, I went and I put on every pair of underwear I owned. And my dad came in, and he laughed so hard I got out of the whooping. Oh, my God. Oh, the things we did. God rest her soul. She,
1: yes.
5: Boy, when I would hear that David Thomas, I knew it was time to run.
1: And you know what? You'd love to hear that today, wouldn't you?
5: That's right. I sure would. Yeah. I sure would.
1: Amen, brother.
5: Y'all have a great day, and happy Mother's Day to all the mothers out there.
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0: Life 90.5 presents the best or the worst of life in the morning. You be the judge.
1: We're celebrating Mamas, Mother's Day weekend. Coming up, Brian's request for a great song about why God made mamas. And he also has a mama mantra. These are the utterances of mothers everywhere, over and over again. And his is, Mama would say, sit up straight, over and over. Oh, wait, he personalized it for me.
2: What?
1: Sit up straight in that chair when speaking into the microphone.
2: Oh.
1: How did you know that we needed to hear that this morning? Share your mama mantra at 202-0946. Good morning, life in the morning. Hello? Hello?
3: I have a mama mantra for you.
1: All right, what's yours?
3: Because I said so.
2: Yes. Yep.
1: Life in the morning.
4: Hey, Greg and Mandy, how are y'all doing this morning?
1: Good.
2: Hey.
4: So y'all are talking about mama mantras today, right?
1: Yes.
4: Okay, so in my house, I have two little girls who think they are the boss of each other and even of us. And so to put everybody in their place, whenever they start getting bossy, we look at them and go, not the mama.
5: Not the mama. Not the mama.
1: That's
4: that
1: great.
4: Is a very crazy show if you ever go back and watch it.
6: You do that one more time and I'm going to throw you across the room.
5: Not the mama!
4: That is the mantra that is said throughout our house.
5: Not the mama. Not the mama.
4: At least once a day.
1: Thank you.
4: You're welcome. You guys have a great day.
1: You too, and happy Mother's Day.
4: Oh, thank you. Y'all, happy Mother's Day to all the mothers out there.
1: All right. And we'll send this one out to you and all the mamas out there. From Brian, his request for the Ann Wilson and Hillary Scott get-together song.
2: It's the sweetest song, entitled just very simply, Mamas. Hope you enjoyed. Happy Mother's Day.

0: consumed by fire on uplifting and encouraging Life 90.5, Walk with Jesus.
1: That was my mama's mantra. Not in so many words,
0: uh-huh.
1: But she told me over and over again to walk with Jesus. Life in the morning.
2: I just wanted to share my mom's mantra.
1: Okay.
2: It's something that's been passed down in my family for I can't tell you how long. And if we started getting frustrated, my mom would say, you need to find the light. And if we were angry, you need to find the light. So you need to find the light in every situation. Basically, make the best of every situation. Don't focus on the negative. And so I guess as a teacher, for as many years as I taught, I kind of passed that on to my students, too. Just trying to find the good in every situation. No matter how bad it is, there's got to be some good somewhere.

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1: What will hit?
2: Mother's Day weekend. Good morning. Hello.
3: Hey, Craig, Mandy, how are we?
4: Hey,
2: good morning, James.
3: Oh, let me turn the radio down. I got you guys on the radio.
2: No, don't ever do that.
3: Oh.
2: So help me out, James. Do you have a mama mantra, an utterance that your mama said over and over again to you?
3: Oh, boy. You know, I can still hear it 40-something years later. Elbows off the table.
2: Elbows off the table.
3: When we were younger, that was like my mom's biggest pet peeve. And as I got older, it was, are we even going to see you tonight? My father changed the locks so many times. Thank God I kept one of those escape ladders hooked to the gutters. As hard as they tried, they couldn't get rid of me.
2: Neither can we.
3: No.
2: We got the same
3: Ow!
2: Problem.
3: Oh, man.
2: I couldn't help
3: that,
2: it.
3: I'm calling back in 5 minutes.
2: Oh, no. We love you.
3: I love you too, guys.

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1: Celebrating mothers this morning, ahead of the Mother's Day weekend, with Mama Mantras. Some things that they would utter over and over again, specifically to you, like these.
2: Because I said so.
1: I've heard that one before.
3: Elbows off the table.
1: Or maybe you're the mama, and you've uttered these things to your children, like this mom.
4: Whenever they start getting bossy, we look at them and go, not the mama.
5: Not the mama. Not the mama.
1: You get the idea. So what was your mama's mantra that she said over and over again to you? Or as a mother yourself, what do you find yourself over and over again saying? We just want to say to all of you, Happy Mother's Day from Life 90.5.

0: Don't stop praying. That's more than a mantra. That's great advice. Matthew West on Life 90.5. Good morning.
1: One thing my mama used to say to me, son, go out there and get you a switch. Make sure it's big enough or I'm going to go get one.
0: I've heard that one a few times myself. But, you know, we started off with mama mantras is what we called it. You know, simple things that you heard over and over that mom had to tell you over and over again, like, because I said so, or simply close the door, things like that. But it's kind of turned into more than that. This is actually, I don't think it can be classified with just a mama mantra.
2: And if we started getting frustrated, my mom would say, you need to find the light.
0: See, that's pretty deep. That's more than a mantra. That's advice. So we'll take these advice pieces that have been called in with our listeners, and we'll call it,
3: my mama told me,
4: where there's a will, there's a way, but you gotta have the will.
5: Remember, everything is shining like gold and gold.
0: There you go.
6: You will be respectful of all people. And if you're not, I'll beat you.
0: Oh.
3: My mama told me.
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3: My mama told me.
12: My mom used to always tell me growing up when I was feeling depressed or sad that I need to get beyond myself, get involved in something, you know, go help somebody or even go watch something that took the focus off of my problems and put the focus on others.
13: One thing Mama always said to me, wait till your

0: I was, you were. Made for More. Josh Baldwin, Jen Johnson on Life 90.5. Good morning.
1: Hey, Craig. It's Shannon.
0: Hey, Shannon. Good morning. Happy Mother's Day to you.
1: Good morning. Thanks. And as you know, I have two little girls.
0: Yes.
1: One is 4 and one is 8. And to go along with your whole theme this morning about what mamas say, my oldest always tries to tell my 4-year-old what to do. And on a daily basis, I have to look at her and say, you're not her real mom.
0: Oh, that sounds familiar.
2: Not the mama.
1: And it's gotten to the point where now my 4-year-old looks at her and says, you're not my real mom.
2: Not the mama.
1: It's kind of become a family thing.
0: Well, what about your mom? Is there something your mom would always tell you?
1: You know, we grew up in church, and we used to, me and my brother and sister would argue and whatnot, and my mom, she always said, I'm going to knock one way and one the other. But all y'all going to get the right hand of fellowship.
0: You did not want that kind of fellowship.
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0: Life 90.5, the Carolina Coast's favorite Christian music. Rhett Walker's Man on the Middle Cross. I'm about to get in the middle of Mandy and her mom. We're going to get her on the phone right now.
1: Hello?
2: Hey, Mom, it's Mandy.
1: Hi.
2: Craig wanted to chat with you.
0: Good morning.
1: Oh. Hi.
0: Oh, hi there. In honor of Mother's Day and you, we wanted to do a little Mother's Match game with Mandy.
1: Okay.
0: We want to find out how much she really knows about you or remembers. 10 questions. Mandy, what is your mom's favorite song?
2: Old Church Choir.
0: Is that correct, Mom?
1: Yes.
2: Yay!
0: What is your mother's favorite food, Mandy?
2: Oh, no. A bologna sandwich.
1: It's chocolate, you crazy girl.
2: Oh,
1: no!
2: Dang it.
0: Crazy girl.
2: Okay.
1: How do you not know this?
2: I'm sorry.
0: Oh, it's working already. I'm causing trouble. Who is your mom's favorite actor?
2: Oh, snap. From It's a Wonderful Life, Jimmy Stewart.
1: Yes.
2: Woo!
0: Okay, then that may answer this next question. Favorite movie?
2: It's a Wonderful Life.
1: That's it.
0: Favorite TV show?
2: Oh, NCIS.
1: Okay.
0: Wait a minute. Okay.
1: My husband loves NCIS, and I like it pretty good.
0: What would you rather watch?
1: Like Home and Garden TV.
2: Or Hallmark Christmas movies.
1: Or Hallmark Christmas movies. That's
0: right.
1: That is definitely right.
0: So NCIS is not really right.
1: Well, I watch that more than anything else if he's home.
0: Forced watching doesn't count. Mandy, what was your mom's biggest Christmas present ever?
2: What?
0: Surely she's talking about
1: it. Oh, you better get this one right.
2: Oh, no. Oh, the pressure. My mom's biggest Christmas present ever. Oh, why am I blanking on this? I feel like I should know it.
1: Yeah, you should.
2: I really should.
0: You're running out of time.
2: Okay, I don't remember.
1: I got it early, like 4 days early.
2: Me!
0: How could you not? I can't believe you didn't get that.
3: Oh, my Lord.
0: Because you were born just a few days before. Oh, my goodness. Where is the last place your mom spent overnight away from home?
2: Oh, probably my house.
0: Is that right?
1: Well, yeah, that's it. I was thinking like, if you went away on vacation.
0: Well, any overnight.
1: And that would have been Wrightsville Beach.
2: Yeah, that's true.
1: Right?
2: Yeah.
1: But the last time I spent the night away from home is when I came to your house.
2: Yeah.
0: Okay. All right. What's the first thing your mom does when she gets up in the morning as routine?
2: Well, I would say coffee because that's what a normal person does, but she doesn't drink coffee.
0: Oh.
2: So
0: you're saying your mom's not normal.
2: So, no, she's not.
1: Now you know where Mandy gets it from.
2: I mean, maybe read her Bible? Is that it?
0: Is that the correct answer?
1: Well, I usually throw cold water on my face first.
2: Okay, all right.
0: Who is your mom's favorite child?
2: Me! It's me! It's me!
0: I don't,
2: right, Mom?
1: I can't remember how old you are.
2: I'm 35. I'm her favorite 35-year-old, she always says.
1: You are my favorite 35-year-old in the whole wide world.
2: That's
0: spoken
2: right.
0: Like a true mother. Thank you, and happy Mother's Day to you and to all moms from Life 90.5.
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0: nation.
1: Mount Pisgah Baptist Church, our church of the week this morning. And our guest, Pastor Allen, you're an old timer. You're one of those few Wilmington natives, it seems like, fewer and far between.
2: Native Wilmingtonian.
1: And now serving in a growing community where a lot of people are moving into the Supply Holden Beach area.
2: Yeah, I joked earlier with you that three houses have been built since we met this morning. It's a fast-growing area, but we embrace that. We love that. We figure these folks are coming from all over the country to be here, to be in our neck of the woods. God's put us there as salt and light to reach those folks and reach our community. So as people come, it's more people that need to know Jesus, and we got the Jesus they need.
1: Amen. I didn't mean to call you old, but I was kind of trying to pay you back because I got the obligatory "I grew up listening to you" quote this morning from Pastor Murray.
2: Hey, I embrace it. I got a lot of white hair for somebody who's still in their 30s.
1: Well, Mount Pisgah Baptist Church been around longer than you have. Matter of fact, it's older. Am I right? Older than the nation itself?
2: It is older than the nation. Mount Pisgah Baptist Church started in 1762 as the Lockwood Folly Meeting House.
1: Wow.
2: And so we're the oldest church in Brunswick County. The only church older is St. Philip's Church at Brunswick Town. Of course, they don't meet anymore because Brunswick Town is just a historic site. So we've been around a long time.
1: Well, Mount Pisgah still meets every Sunday, Wednesday, Sunday night. Check out the services. You can go to their Facebook page, Mount Pisgah Baptist Church. That's MT, Pisgah, P-I-S-G-A-H. Or they have a website as well, and that is mtpisgahbcnc.com. Now, your wife is listening, and with just a few minutes to spare, she has a request. Now, why didn't she let you know before?
2: You know, I guess the kids with the Forrest Frank was the priority this morning.
1: Okay. What would she like to hear this morning?
2: She was asking for City Light, Save My Soul. Great upbeat song.
1: It sure is.
2: We love it.
1: Here you go. We got that for you. Life 90.5.

0: Tomlin on Life 90.5, life-changing music. How good it is, how good it has been to have Mount Pisgah Baptist Church, our Church of the Week this morning with Pastor Alan Murray. We heard from your wife. What's her name?
1: Hope.
0: Hope. And is she from around here, too?
1: She's from Brenham County. She's from Supply.
0: Okay. Well, there you go. Home girl. And Mount Pisgah Baptist Church is in Supply, serving the Supply Holden Beach area. And one of those supplies is VBS, Vacation Bible School, already planned. And this just in.
1: Just in. We talked about registration earlier. Got a text from our VBS director. It will open tomorrow. So you can check out our website, register your kids. We'll put the link on Facebook as well. I would love to have you July 20th through the 24th of this coming year.
0: We're already getting calls. I know you are, too, about the season. Mount Pisgah Baptist Church Supply. You can search for that, their website and Facebook page as well. I know this is a long time coming, but you mentioned you're planning an event in October, and it's important to point out that you're working with other churches. This is a church that's not exclusive.
1: Yeah.
0: You reach out to the community, and that includes other churches to plan. You're planning a big event in October.
1: We are. Light the Coast Crusade is what it's going to be called. It'll be October 26th through the 28th. Evangelist Daniel Ritchie is going to be coming to speak. We got several pretty well-known gospel groups that are going to be there. That Wednesday night will be a youth night. We're going to be at Odell Williamson Auditorium. Looking forward to just sharing the gospel with everybody, working together with churches from Southport, Bolivia, Ash, Supply, all over. We're opening up, just really trying to reach Brunswick County. And, of course, Bolivia is centrally located in the county. And so we're looking forward to that. We'll have some more info out and going to give it to you guys here at 90.5 here as well.
0: We'll pass it on as soon as we get it. Don't wait till then. Mount Pisgah Baptist Church this Sunday morning with the life groups and Sunday school at 9:45.
1: Yep.
0: Worship is at 11 o'clock. And the weekly, other weekly services?
1: Yeah, so, and then also Sunday night, 6 o'clock worship service, youth and children at 6 o'clock, and then 6:30 on Wednesday nights, prayer meeting and Bible study. We're doing a study right now on how to study the Bible. And so if you've never learned how to study the Bible, we're doing that on Wednesday nights right now at 6:30 as well.
0: Well, Pastor Alan, it's been great to have you. Thanks. You got to come back when you get that event together in October.
1: We'll do that. All thank right. you so much. It's been great.
0: And thank you to Custom Built Homes of the Carolinas for making it possible on Life 90.5.
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Lauren Daigle, her latest You Lead Me on Life 90.5. Excited that she is coming to Wilmington for a show. I mean, that's a big deal. 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
1: 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So yeah, this is kind of a big deal. I'm Rachel James with Music News.
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It's a brand new song from Tasha Layton. Meet Me in the Valley. On Life 90.5. Kind of a rainy Saturday, gloomy Saturday. Chance of showers on and off all day today. High in the upper 70s. That chance of showers will continue in the evening, in the overnight hours. And with us tomorrow, too, for your Sunday and Mother's Day. Yep, it could be a little wet. High tomorrow, low 80s.

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0: Elevation Worship on Life 90.5. Our ministry focus this coming Monday. We always do that on Mondays around here. Brad Donnell from Wilmington Gideon's International will be right here in Studio 1 on Monday morning to talk about Wilmington Gideon's International, 9 a.m. right here on Life 90.5.
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It's Blessing Offer on Life 90.5. How you doing? Mike Farrell hanging out with you on your Saturday. Chance of showers on and off today. Somewhat of a wet day. High today, upper 70s. That chance of showers will continue in the evening. The overnight hours tonight, overnight low, low 60s. And it looks like some of those showers will still hang around for your Mother's Day Sunday. High tomorrow, low 80s.

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That's Cece Winans on Life 90.5. Is it too early to talk about Christmas? I bring it up because Cece Winans is bringing her Christmas show to two dates in North Carolina. And it's not just Cece Winans. Cece Winans, along with Michael W. Smith and Amy Grant, all three together on the same stage. Again, two dates in North Carolina, Raleigh and Charlotte. And it's the Christmas show. They're all going to be doing Christmas songs. And it's in November, both dates in November. You could get the details about that. And, you know, to say that this show will sell out is an understatement. Get all those tickets early. Go to our website. 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

It's Elevation Worship on Life 90.5. How you doing? Mike in with you on your Saturday. Rainy day on and off. Showers today, high upper 70s. That chance of showers will continue in the evening. The overnight hours, low 60s. And some of that rain could still be around tomorrow for your Mother's Day. High tomorrow, low 80s.

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Everything's going to be all right. 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

95 PM for Jeff on this Saturday. Chance of showers looking like overnight tonight into our Sunday, but it might be a little bit spotty. Only 30% possibility. Comfortable outside, though. 62 degrees for the low. Slight chance of showers to start off your day on Sunday, but warming up quite a bit. Up to 82 for the high. Tomorrow evening, still that lingering possibility, but I will tell you, looking as of right now, like Monday,

101.5. Hit in for Jeff on this Saturday. Chance of showers looking like overnight tonight into our Sunday. But it might be a little bit spotty. Only 30% possibility. Comfortable outside, though. 62 degrees for the low. Slight chance of showers to start off your day on Sunday, but warming up quite a bit. Up to 82 for the high. Tomorrow evening, still that lingering possibility. But I will tell you, looking as of right now, like Monday, going to be almost guaranteed that we're going to see some storms.

Elevation Rhythm. Goodbye yesterday. Life 90.5. Hannah in for Jeff today. I want to go over the life verse. Actually, life verses. It's from Romans chapter 8, verses 1 and 2. It says, therefore, there is now no condemnation for those in Christ Jesus, because the law of the Spirit of life in Christ Jesus has set you free from the law of sin and death.

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Me, We the Kingdom on the Carolina Coast favorite Christian music station, Life 90.5. Hey, Hannah here with a look at your forecast for this evening and into your Sunday as you maybe are making some after church plans. Tonight, some chances of rain showers, but not as great as what we're going to see to kick off the beginning of this next week. Tonight, slow down to 62. For tomorrow, though, up to a high of 82. Tomorrow evening, again, down to those mid-60s. But Monday, as it stands right now, looking like showers and thunderstorms will be likely.

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Zach Williams, Wait For Me on Uplifting and Encouraging Life 90.5. Hey, Hannah here on your Saturday in for Jeff today. Look at our weather. We have an increasing possibility of some showers overnight tonight and could be lingering a little bit into Sunday, but I will let you know as of, as of right now, Monday is looking like it's going to be almost guaranteed for some showers and thunderstorms by the afternoon time frame. Tonight, get down to the mid-60s. Tomorrow, going to reach a high in the lower 80s. By tomorrow night, we'll feel much like tonight. And then on Monday, going to feel still very warm out.

named Matthew West. Life 90.5. Coming up on that events calendar that you know I love to take a look at. Let's see. We've had a bunch of concerts that have been added to it. I encourage you to check those out. This week, John Crist is going to be at the Wilson Center. That is at 7 o'clock on Thursday. There are a few tickets left, and I mean very few, but you could still grab one and go and laugh. I love listening to his podcast. It cracks me up every single week. Bunch of other things coming up, though, including Family Palooza at Friendly Community Baptist Church. Praise Fest is in Emerald Isle with Ben Fuller and Jason Crabb. And if you're familiar with Northside Church, there's a special beach worship night being hosted at Curry Beach with Brandy Morley. She is from Northside Church. That's why I mentioned them. So lots happening. You don't want to miss out on any of it. You can find it all at life905.com.

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We are a listener-supported station, and that includes local business owners like the Floyd family of Atlantic Marine. They have their boat handling and safety course coming back by popular demand, and it's taking place this coming Wednesday, May 13th, from 5 until 7. It's going to be hosted at their showroom on Oleander Drive, and it's going to cover the fundamentals of boat handling, docking, anchoring, and navigation. So whether you're new to boating or you're looking for a little refresher, I know I would need one if I had any of those responsibilities. It's been a while since I grew up on a little Boston Whaler out there, but they would be happy to help you build your confidence before you take your family back out on the water. So if you're not typically the one that's at the helm, this course will prepare you to step in when needed and get everyone safely back to the dock. Register for it now at AtlanticMarine.com.

No way. Jamie McDonald on Life 90.5. One last look at the weather this week with me, Hannah, for your afternoon filling in. For tonight, getting down to a low of 62. Rain chances still lingering into our Sunday, but our best chance of showers looking like it will be all day on Monday. Tonight, getting down to that low of 62. Tomorrow night will feel the same, but in between tomorrow, going to be pretty warm, up to a high in the lower 80s.

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Life 90.5 here with our Church of the Week coming up this week, highlighting Camp United Methodist Church in Shallot. They're hosting the You're Not Alone charity concert on May 24th featuring Phil. I'm not even going to try and say his last name, but he's going to be on the grand piano, and he's an original member of the James Gang and the Raspberries. 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If you would like to have your church highlighted, email us. 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
12: 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So yeah, this is kind of a big deal. I'm Rachel James with Music News.
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Caleb and John, it's finished on Life 90.5. Want to catch them performing that song live? Well, you can do just that happening next weekend on the 16th. They're going to be in Emerald Isle for Praise Fest along with Jason Crabb and Ben Fuller and a few other artists. 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They've got it where kids 10 and under are free. They're going to have food trucks out there so you can just take your lawn chair and have you a nice Saturday with some great music as the background. 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
14: 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I'm your host, Kurt Wallace, saying Happy Mother's Day to all you moms. We love you. Ephesians 6 tells us, honor your father and mother, which is the first commandment with a promise, that it may be well with you and you may live long on the earth. On this weekend show, Zach Williams reflects on a turning point where he felt God's call in his life. Toby Mack is here to share the story behind his song, Lord, It Feels Good. Matthew West gives us some insight on something that he's experienced in life. And for King and Country, offers some lessons that they've learned. Rachel James has the latest in Christian music news. And we'll hear a future hit from Toby Mack and another brand new song from Carly Ann Taylor. It's going to be a great show, and we can't wait to share it all with you. As we get things started with Jamie McDonald this weekend, here she is with Ain't No Way.
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0: Ain't no way. It's Jamie McDonald at number 20 this weekend on the Weekend Top 20 Countdown. Hey, and we want to be friends with you on those social media platform things. You can follow us on Twitter or the X app, whatever we're calling it this week. 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So go ahead, give us a follow there on the X app at 20 Weekend. Zach Williams is up next on the countdown. And when we sat down to talk with Zach, he shared the story about how he became a Christian and gave up his career in mainstream music. Listen.
1: I kind of found this new passion. I started writing some music that felt faith-based. And I remember my wife invited me to go to a prison with her and share some of these songs. And for me, that was like the first time that God had really spoke to me and said, this is the songs, these are the people, these are the places, this is the music that I have for you to write. And that was kind of it for me. That was like the turning point in my life where I realized like God's got a special calling on my life for this music, and this is what I want to do with it. And the very first time I remember standing on stage and leading worship, it was just honestly the first time that I ever felt, you know, comfortable in my own skin. It was the first time I felt like, okay, I don't have to be this guy that I created to be. I can be who I was made to be and stand on this stage and just sing. And that, it's not a show. It's not about me. It's not about anything. It's just about this relationship that I have in this moment with God.
0: Zach Williams there sharing how he pivoted his music career to pursue Christian music, and we're glad he did. And Zach Williams is up next with his song, Wait For Me.
2: Number 19.

0: He's got the number 19 song. It's Zach Williams and Wait For Me on the Weekend Top 20 Countdown. Hey, and we're on Instagram, and we'd love to connect with you there. 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Give us a follow. We'll follow you back, and then we'll officially be Instagram friends. 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

0: He's got the number 19 song. It's Zach Williams and Wait For Me on the Weekend Top 20 Countdown. 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We'll follow you back, and then we'll officially be Instagram friends. 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

0: Phil Wickham, Home Sick for Heaven. Will he make it 3 weeks in a row at number one? Well, stay with us and we'll find out together here on the Weekend Top 20 Countdown. We're coming up. It's the top 17 songs in the country. And Toby Mac is here to share the story behind a brand new song of his called Lord, It Feels Good. 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
0: 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I'm Kurt Wallace. Thank you for listening on this Mother's Day weekend. And we're right back to the countdown with Pat Barrett and his song, I've Got a Fire.
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0: Now, let's take a look at a song that we think may be a future hit someday here on the countdown. This weekend, it's from Toby Mac. His song is called Lord, It Feels Good. And this past week, Toby took a minute to share the story behind that song with us.
2: I find it pretty easy to tell myself that God loves me. But for me to actually take the time to stop and open up His Word and receive His love, like to actually receive it, to actually know that He sees me and cares about my day, is a whole nother thing. How are we possibly going to know that God loves us if we don't give Him a voice into our lives? Giving Him a voice into our lives is by stopping and opening His Word. I wrote this one after one of those moments where I stopped. And I know it's a bop. It's supposed to make you smile and bob your head, as you should be doing, because Lord, it feels good to be loved by you.
0: Thank you, Toby. Toby Mac there. His new song is called Lord, It Feels Good, and it's our choice for this week's future hit on the Weekend Top 20 Countdown. 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

0: Rescue Me, We the Kingdom at number 16 on the weekend Top 20 Countdown. Okay, still to come here on the countdown, it's the top 15 songs in the country, and the lovely Rachel James is here with the latest in Christian music news. 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
0: Thank you for joining us here on The Weekend Top 20 Countdown. Happy Mother's Day to all you moms. We love you guys. Proverbs 6 reminds us, "My child, follow your mother's life-giving teaching. 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

0: CC Winans, worthy of it all. It's the number 15 song on the weekend Top 20 Countdown. Hey, and we would love to hang out with you on Facebook. 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Give us a follow there. You'll stay in the loop on everything happening here on the countdown. So come on, find us on Facebook. 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That'll be fun. And speaking of Facebook, we got a note this week from Alex Patton from Pennsylvania, who sent us a note in response to our poll question. What have you left home to go see most often in the past few years? And here's what Alex said. I'm 54, so my stats are way down from my prime. I still go to Pittsburgh and Cleveland, the two nearest cities for sports and concerts. It's just work getting there and coming home. When artists come to Erie, Pennsylvania, it is so appreciated. Zach Williams and Mercy Me have both come in the last 4 years. I'm with you, Alex. I'm getting up there, too, and I don't like the traffic anymore. Thanks for that post. We appreciate you reaching out to us on Facebook. And if you'd like to be our friend, just like Alex from Erie, Pennsylvania, and more than 15,000 other listeners, just go to facebook.com/weekendtop20countdown or look for the Facebook link on our website, which is weekendtop20countdown.com. All right, now we're back to the countdown with John Reddick and his song, The Way.
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2: Two new albums dropped this week that you need to know about. First up, 1K Few is out with his highly anticipated new project, Any Given Sunday. The album pairs infectious beats with motivational, real-life storytelling, a mix of high-energy anthems and more introspective moments. He said it himself, this album is all about showing up no matter the odds. Music that people can feel every day of the week. Any Given Sunday is out now everywhere you stream. In other news, Torrin Wells has released his fourth studio album, Breathe On It. It's a 16-track project that captures the feeling of community and worship you find in the church. And Torrin brought some serious friends along for the ride. Phil Wickham, Fulby, and Elevation Worship, among others. He blends pop, R&B, and gospel in a way that feels both personal and universal. The whole album is really about trusting God with the things in your life that feel unfinished. Breathe On It is out now on all streaming platforms.
0: 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All right, let's get back to the countdown. Here we go. And it's time for a song from Elevation Worship featuring Chandler Moore and Chris Brown. This is Alleluia.
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0: Alleluia from Elevation Worship, along with Chandler Moore and Chris Brown, is the number 13 song on the weekend Top 20 Countdown. I'm Kurt Wallace. Coming up, the 12 biggest songs in the country for you and the results of last week's online poll, too. We'll see where you've been over the last few years. Coming up next on the weekend Top 20 Countdown.
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0: 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I'm your host, Kurt Wallace. Happy Mother's Day weekend. Hey, and if you got something on your mind, we want to hear it. 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Tell us what you think about the show. Share a story, maybe about how a song or an artist has impacted your life. 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So don't be shy. 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We're listening. Now it's back to the countdown with Andrew Rip. I'd do it again.
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0: I'd Do It Again. Andrew Rip in the number 12 spot this week on the weekend Top 20 Countdown. Hey, don't forget, each week we conduct an informal poll on our website. And when we ask you last time, what have you left home to go see most often in the past few years? 5% of you said plays or musicals. 17% said we go to see movies. 20% replied a sporting event. And a big 33% of you get out to see concerts. Meanwhile, another 25% of you responded, I'm a homebody. Now, in this week's poll, we'd like to know this. What's your favorite Mother's Day present to give or to receive? 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

0: 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I'm Kurt Wallace. 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Thank you so much for taking the time to do that this weekend. Coming up, we got your top 10 favorite songs on our way to the number one song in the country. 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
0: Thank you so much for including the Weekend Top 20 Countdown as a part of your Mother's Day weekend activities. I'm your host, Kurt Wallace. And in the 127th Psalm, we're told that children are a heritage of the Lord, and the fruit of the womb is His reward. 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And also on Spirit FM 90.5 in Tampa, Florida, the home of Davis, Maria, Olivia, Fernando, and Francesca. We're glad you guys are a part of the Weekend Top 20 family. Thank you so much. And here we go, kicking off the top 10 this weekend with Caleb and John and their song Finished.
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0: Finished from Caleb and John is the number 10 song here on the Weekend Top 20 Countdown. I'm Kurt Wallace, and with Mother's Day weekend here, I thought we'd have a little fun and count down the top things we love about mom. Not songs, but the top things we love about mom. Are you ready? Here we go. Number 5. Mom somehow knows everything, even the stuff you didn't tell her. How does she do that? Number 4. She can make a meal out of absolutely nothing and still make it taste like home. Amazing. My mom's a great cook. Number 3. Her timing. Calling you or texting you right when you needed it the most. How do moms know that? Number 2. The way she just shows up. At games, recitals, late nights, early mornings. They're everywhere. And the number one thing we love most about moms is the love. You know, the kind that doesn't quit, that doesn't fade, the kind of love that sticks with you your whole life. So wherever you are this weekend and you still have your mama with you, call her, text her, hug her if you can, and wish her a happy Mother's Day from us here at the Weekend Top 20 Countdown. And we're right back to the countdown with Toby Mac and his song Heaven on My Mind.
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2: Aaron Cole has officially dropped his new single, Usher in the Spirit, and the backstory on this one is pretty fun. Aaron took the beloved worship song, Revelation 19:1, and mashed it up with the 90s R&B hooks of Usher's You Make Me Wanna. And when he posted a short clip a few weeks ago, the internet took off with it. Millions of views and co-signs from Chance the Rapper, Lecrae, Thorin Wells, and a bunch of others. Clearly, people are ready for this one. The full track features Grammy-nominated producer 10 Rock, and the music video was filmed in New York and features AJ Calloway, one of the original hosts of BET's 106 in Park. If you grew up watching 106 in Park, this one's gonna hit a little different. The song and the video are both out now, so go find Usher in the Spirit wherever you stream. Aaron will also be hitting the summer festival circuit. Find out more at IamAaronCole.com. I'm Rachel James with Music News.
0: 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Now it's back to the countdown with Katie Nicole. 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

0: 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It's the number 8 song on the weekend Top 20 Countdown. Okay, still to come here on the countdown, it's the top 7 songs in the country. Matthew West is here to talk about something that God's been teaching him lately, and we'll hear another brand new song, a future hit from Carly Ann Taylor. 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
4: 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I'm Rachel James with Music News.
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0: 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Right here on the weekend, Top 20 Countdown, I'm your host, Kurt Wallace. 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Now we're back to the countdown, and we call this guy Chris Tomlin. Because he is. Here he is with How Good It Is.
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0: Now, let's take a look at another song that we think may be a future hit someday here on the Countdown. This weekend, it's a brand new song from Carly Ann Taylor. Her song is called Why Should I Worry? And it's our choice for this week's future hit on the Weekend Top 20 Countdown. 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

0: 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That is Carly Ann Taylor. And if you'd like to tell us what you think of Carly Ann's brand new song, log on to our website and tell us at weekendtop20countdown.com. Well, Matthew West is up next. And when we sat down to talk with Matthew, we asked him to talk about something that God has been teaching him recently. And here's what he told us.
1: It never fails that the messages I'm speaking from the stage and the songs that I'm singing or being inspired to write are the very things that God is dealing with me in my heart and in my life. So if any listeners out there ever wonder, you know, what's Matthew thinking about when he's singing or talking at a show, you know, specifically regarding that song, Hello, My Name Is, that's been a powerful journey for me to be on, along with everybody who's hearing that song on the radio, to realize just how often I am tempted to believe lies about who I am. And I've realized over and over again in my life and in the stories that people are telling me that that's one of Satan's go-to tricks in our lives, to get us to believe a lie about who we are, whether it's defining us by our failures, our mistakes, shameful moments from our past, or even getting us to falsely define ourselves by our successes or our abilities or the good things about us. The bottom line is those are all surface identities. Our true identity can only be found when we discover who we are to the one who made us. The God who created us knows who we are, says who we are. In 1 John 3:1 says, what great love the Father has lavished upon us that we should be called His children, and that is what we are.
0: Matthew West says we don't want to be caught in the trap of being defined by our failures or leaning on a false sense of identity based on our successes. That's good advice from Matthew. Thank you, Matthew. And speaking of good, he's got a song called Good, and it's up next. Matthew West on the weekend, Top 20 Countdown.
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1: 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That's called Good. All right, coming up, we got the five biggest songs in the country for you. 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
1: 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I'm Kurt Wallace. 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I hope you're having a great weekend as we celebrate moms. Happy Mother's Day to all the mamas. And in describing a wise woman, Proverbs 31 says, her children arise up and call her blessed, her husband also, and he praises her. 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And if there's a song or an artist that's really made a difference in your life, we want to hear that story too. The number is 888-295-SHOW. 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Now we are ready to kick off the top five with Blessing Offer and Lift Me Up.
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0: Mercy Me, Make It Well. It's the number 4 song on the weekend Top 20 Countdown. 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And with this being Mother's Day weekend, we recently talked with Luke Smallbone from the band For King and Country, and Luke shared some lessons that he's learned from his mom. Here's what he said.
1: My mom used to say some things. You know, it's funny when you, as you get older, you know, your parents say some things that stick with you. And then as you get older, that lesson that you remember becomes even more potent. And she used to say to me, she said, the person that you are when nobody is looking is truly the person that you are. And I, you know, I think a lot of times, especially as a child, you feel like you can hide these things and whatever. And I think the more that we can actually live a life knowing that Jesus is actually, is aware of everything, that is aware of our comings and our goings. I remember somebody reading a story about Steve Jobs, and they asked him why he was so meticulous. And they said, you're even meticulous about things that nobody else sees. And he said he was once painting a fence, and he said to his dad, came and said, well, you forgot that part back there. And he said, Dad, nobody's ever going to see this. And he said, no, but you will. And I think if you could translate that person that notices those things as to being God, that's actually the way that we should try and live our life.
0: Luke's mom told him that the person you are when nobody is looking is truly the person that you are. Some great advice from Mrs. Smallbone. That's great. And Mrs. Smallbone's handsome sons, Joel and Luke, the band For King and Country, they're up next with Taylor Hill and World on Fire.
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0: The number three song on the weekend top 20 countdown is called World on Fire. That's for King and Country and Taylor Hill. Okay, stay with us here on the countdown because the two biggest songs in the country are just around the corner. And listener John Hawk from Illinois tells us where he's been over the last few years the most. We'll find out where John's been coming up next here on the Weekend Top 20 Countdown.
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0: Welcome back. I'm Kurt Wallace. This is the Weekend Top 20 Countdown. Happy Mother's Day to all you moms. And after 2 weeks at number one, Phil Wickham steps back to number two with his song Homesick for Heaven.
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0: He's homesick for heaven, and he's got the number two song this weekend, Phil Wickham, here on the Weekend Top 20 Countdown. And before we hear the brand new number one song in the country, let's turn back to our Facebook page where listener John Hawk from Illinois sent us a note in response to our poll question. 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And we have a brand new number one song this weekend. It comes from Peter Burton and his song Where Would I Be? It's the new number one song in the country on the Weekend Top 20 Countdown.
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0: Where Would I Be? Peter Burton has the new number one song on the Weekend Top 20 Countdown. His first number one song ever. Congratulations to Peter. And there you have it, the 20 songs at the top of your playlist. 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Our executive producers are Ken Farley and Brandon Rabar. The show is written by Wes Shadler and Katie Hansconnect, who I saw a picture of this week on a cruise. How nice. And Rachel James is always here with the latest in Christian music news. Next week, we'll do it all again. And I hope you'll join us as we count down the top 20 Christian songs in America. Until then, from the Wallace household, I'm Kurt Wallace. I love my mom, Joy. Happy Mother's Day, Mama. And I hope you'll make a difference in someone's life this weekend, especially your mama. Be a good son or daughter, okay? God bless you, and we'll talk to you next week.
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